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4: 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Nah, Cephas, is that good for your number two sugar? Then to make matters worse, you had a big fry with one of them large sweet teas. When you have one of them sprung on the brand, don't say, I wish I had learned from Dr. Bell. Did not Dr. Bell tell you to get some of them exercise? Cephas walking around the greasy spoon ain't no exercise now. And another thing about doing the exercise, Cephas exercise ain't getting on your bike on the bridge and rolling down the hill, then letting your cousin Rufus push the bike back up the hill. Now you know that ain't right. Cephas, I found the description that Dr. Bell wrote for you in your overalls. Cephas, this ain't no way to stay strong. You just crossing me out.
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I just messed up the whole program, beat it off the wall, knock it down, get nasty on cam. 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
5: 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Well, what about all these other pills you taking you ain't got no prescription for? What about this ginseng? Dr. Bell ain't give you no ginseng. Boy, don't you know you could have a serious side effect taking other stuff the doctor ain't give you? And I heard your cousin Joe Allen tell you to take all some of this stuff his uncle give him for arthritis. Cephas? That's why that boy tried to back his car down I-26. They say he had one of them side effects. Cephas, I don't know everything, but you ain't supposed to be taking all these vitamins. And what this stuff called Automan, what's that for, Cephas? I heard Annie Mae boy had one of them epileptic seizures because he was taking some of the stuff somebody told him about at the barbershop. Boy, you better take care of yourself and leave all them non-prescription pills alone. The FDA ain't did no tests on some of that stuff you've been taking.
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10, girl, you a 10, girl, you a 10, girl, you a 10, girl, you a 10, girl, you a 10, girl, you a 10, girl, you a 10, girl, you a 10, girl, you a 10, girl, you a 10, girl, you a 10, girl, you a 10, girl, you a 10, girl, you a 10, girl, you a 10, girl, you a 10, girl, you a 10, girl, you a 10, girl, you a 10, girl, you a 10, girl, you a 10, girl, you a 10, girl, you a 10, girl, you a 10, girl, you a 10, girl, you a 10, girl, you a 10, girl, you a 10, girl, you a 10, girl, you a 10, girl, you a 10, girl, you a 10, girl, you a 10, girl, you a 10, girl, you a 10, girl, you a 10, girl, you a 10, girl, you a 10, girl, you a 10, girl, you a 10, girl, you a 10, girl, you a 10, girl, you a 10, girl, you a 10, girl, you a 10, girl, you a 10, girl, you a 10, girl, you a 10, girl, you a 10, girl, you a 10, girl,

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1: 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Somebody tell them people Mr. Hem is here. Whoa, whoa, whoa, whoa, whoa. Mr. Hem.

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Yeah. 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

TikTok when I dance. On that demon time, she might start her OnlyFans. Big B and that B stand for bands. 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
6: 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Did you take your sugar and your pressure medicine this morning? Well, what about all these other pills you taking you ain't got no prescription for? What about this ginseng? Dr. Bell ain't give you no ginseng. Boy, don't you know you could have a serious side effect taking other stuff the doctor ain't give you? And I heard your cousin Joe Allen tell you to take all some of this stuff his uncle give him for arthritis. Cephas, that's why that boy tried to back his car down I-26. They say he had one of them side effects. Cephas, I don't know everything, but you ain't supposed to be taking all these vitamins. And what this stuff called Automan, what's that for, Cephas? I heard Andy Mayboy had one of them epileptic seizures because he was taking some of the stuff somebody told him about at the barbershop. Boy, you better take care of yourself and leave all them non-prescription pills alone. The FDA ain't did no tests on some of that stuff you've been taking.
7: I'm Dr. Thaddeus John Bell, closing the gap in healthcare.
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0: On the couch with my favorite Santa. I was about to, but you convinced us. Should I decorate her walls or log off to Pinterest? 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

Z93 Jams, Charleston's home for hip-hop and R&B. It's the Turned Up Radio Show. Good afternoon, Chucktown and surrounding areas. Hopefully all is going well. The start of a brand new week, the final week of the month

0: Yeah, okay. See, there you go. All right, I get it. I got it. Good. So we got the good music on the way, and we'll be about the business, the movie about the city. We got those traffic reports coming up. See how the streets is looking in just about 15 seconds. Got music on the way from Latto and Doja Cat. Also going to touch you with some J. Cole with Legacy. Shebang with Drizzy. It's the Turned Up Radio Show. Keep it locked in. It's Z93 Jams. Good afternoon.
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it up like a quilt. 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
1: Caribbean girl, me know for tick, me know for top. 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

0: Z93 Jams. Charleston's home for hip-hop and R&B. It's Breezy. Has he calmed down some? He's been very angry lately. We all undo to Breezy, right in the middle of this successful R&B tour. Or is he feeling the pressure of what's to come in less than 28 days? Because that's when he is supposed to be sentenced. Yeah.
1: What?
0: Yeah, you heard me right. Sentenced in England. Now, because he's moving on with his life and just, you know, obviously his attorneys done told him, ah, man, just live your life. Ain't nothing coming out of that. We already, you know, majority of attorneys know how things are going to turn out. Rarely, barely do they go left because they in pocket with these judges and stuff. They have conversations with the prosecutors and stuff. They go out and have lunch and they actually probably working together on other cases. So there's relationships still there. They build rapport and what have you. So maybe they know what we don't know. But what if it does go left? What if there is a curveball? And that sentencing, he's actually got to do time. The clock is ticking. October 26th is his sentencing date in England for that brawl that happened in the UK. So we're going to see how that plays out. So I'm just wondering if some of the pressures of these things that's looming out there, lawsuit, the dog bite lawsuit and all of that, of what could be possible where he could technically face some time in prison. Don't think it's going to happen. I think the attorneys is on it and already let them know. We'll go out there and they'll put you on some type of probation or something like that and go on with his life. But keep your eyes and ears on that date, October 26th, because that is the sentencing date for Breezy in that brawl that happened a couple of years ago. All right. Or if you will, if you want to say it was a brawl, the assault, alleged assault on a camera and a person or individual, what have you. OK, so there's something to put on your radar for next month to see how that plays out. It's the Turnt Up Radio Show. Artist Spotlight is coming at you next. Keep it locked in. It's Z93 Jams. Here's another look at traffic.
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6: Driving into a Monday afternoon, looking at some slowdowns along I-526 here this afternoon. Thanks in part to one wreck, a crash at I-526 eastbound right at mile marker 22. The right exit ramp is closed there. Give a little bit of extra time, and we'll check it here shortly again. That's traffic from the injury.
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Snowman, yeah. The man that helped trap music gain its recognition into mainstream, yeah. Over this career that we recognize today, more than two decades, released 13 studio albums. Stop me if you've never heard this before, but I'm quite sure you have. Scored multiple platinum records and delivered classics like, you know, Let's Get It, Thug Motivation, 101, The Recession, TM103, Hustler's Ambition. You know what it is. He also earned several number one albums and became one of the key architects of the modern trap music scene alongside his fellow, I'm trying to be nice, because one he had major issues with, but, you know, his fellow ATLians, all right, and T.I. and Gucci.

on topic here, because Jeezy's catalog had those hits that you remember so very well. I'm quite sure, like Soul Survivor, I Love It, Go Getter, Put On, My President, Leave You Alone, just to name a few. And these are the mainstream ones I'm focused on because we on mainstream radio. But you already know how it goes in the clubs and stuff. Now, beyond his solo success, you remember, you take it back some, remember Boys in the Hood, led USDA, founded CTE World, helping launch the careers of artists including YG. And of course, he had a share of beefs, as we all know. The most notable is one of the men I just mentioned in Gucci. And over time, as he creeped up on middle age, his attitude, the way he carries himself, has all changed. Finally made peace with Gucci during their historic 2020 versus battle, as you know. And he also had competitive run-ins with several other artists, as you know. But eventually shifted his focus towards business, motivation, legacy building, rather than all of the controversy out there, my good people. Because at the end of the day, real life will slap you in the face at some point in time, to put it bluntly. And you understand what's really important and who's the best, and all of these frivolous beefs makes absolutely 1,000,000,000% no sense when you're on your grown man or woman status, because you know what's important. I say it all the time. Health, wellness, family, close, good friends. That's where it all is, because one day it's all going to change. So why not position yourself and worry about the things that are meaningless, 1,000,000,000% meaningless in the grand scheme of things, of real life that's facing you. I can always caption it with this one important thing I want you to receive me by when I celebrate this man right here, or anybody. The way you feel right now and all of this young and turning, all that's going to change, I promise you. Because when you hit in the head, it's like, yeah, oh, that lump, yeah, it's stage 4. Do I need to say any more? Now, let's prioritize. What's really real? What do you want to put at the top of the list? Oh, see, you focus on the bucket list and being like, yeah, the majority ain't coming back from a stage 4, but at the end of the day, I'm going to fight this. And then, you know, then you start to ponder and start to run things through your head. Like, dang, man, so much I want to do on my bucket list that I wish I had the time to do, that it wouldn't have to be on the bucket list because I'm worried about this frivolous stuff that makes no sense. So that's why he's on his grown man B.I., dealing with business, motivating, and legacy building, because that's what's going to be left at the end of the day. And what's your legacy to be? Is this you beef with somebody? That was it? Grow up, man. It's going to come. Even if you don't receive me now, it's going to come. You'll see. I promise you. So today, let's just celebrate him where he is. And we're going to do it by way of the track off of the Recession album. One of my favorites, because when you go through a lot of these stress and struggles and heartaches and challenges, sometimes you just need to take a breath and get that woosah in and catch that vacation. Yeah. That's how we gonna do it right now. Because I'm quite sure you need one, right? Yeah. Well, let's let Jeezy speak to it. Let's take it back to 2008. Let's get

Hey, what's happening? You do know that the radio station fits right in your pocket, right? So you can take us everywhere you go, from the Chuck to Buford to Orangeburg to Monk's Corner and all spots in between. We got you. Z93 Jams.

That's Baby Chief. Do it, baby. Yeah. So check it. I was in the 2-6 this weekend. Hey. Ironically, I was there for voter registration with Cumulus Family of Stations, right? So it was a lot of dynamics that happened because there was a concert at the stadium. Yikes. In downtown Fayetteville, North Cat. I ain't gonna say some of the nicknames just represent the 2-6. J. Cole, what up? So, guess who pulled up? Waka Flocka, you know, actually it's on video. Hopefully it doesn't go viral. I wasn't here for him.

0: that when you're getting older like that. But the way he move around and bop his head, oh my goodness. And I was like, what are you on, dog? Like, your head is not supposed to move like that. Plus, you're moving like, your head is moving like a chicken head. That's not a good look. So I was going in because I'm not a fan. Because he's MAGA. I don't do MAGA. So I was not a fan. So, you know, they kind of got upset and we had to move out of the area we was in by the stage. It was not a good look, unfortunately. I can't. Certain things happen once I kind of go into the cast mode and I'm like, oh, man, did I say that? As soon as I hit the mic, it's like, damn, that came out. Oh, that wasn't supposed to go. Oh, shut up. But I was here every day, all day for Guess Who. And don't worry about the lineup, because it was a bunch of locals. Shout out to my man BRN B-more. Dude is real serious with it, man. Pray he gets his comeuppance. But overall, guess who was on the ticket with as the headliner with Waka? It was the singer Lloyd. I'm like, huh? So Lloyd was the actual headliner. So Waka came on before, and so it was a ton of young people in the stadium. Now, I don't want to tell you about the train wreck of how this all came apart. This is why I tell you, at least in Fayetteville, they're not feeling this situation, because guess what happened? I'm just going to go ahead and tell it. Do tell, Cass. Oh, you want to hear? Okay. Well, the concert had ticket prices of $40. Ain't nobody was here for it. They dropped it to $20. Ain't nobody was here for it. Guess what they done did? Because the city put this on. Yeah, I'm talking about it. I don't give a darn. They gave it away for free. And if you had tickets, they let you go to the VIP just to be up front, in front of the stage. I was like, now you damn well know you're going to give me back my money, because I do not care about being on no front row. If everybody else got here for free, run me back my coins. I'm just saying. So at the end of the day, if you've never seen Lloyd, bruh, oh, I'm a cuss on this red light. Holy dang. Okay, Lloyd. Dang, really? Y'all better put him in the verses. Mm-hmm. Go ahead, run that verses back with Joe and Donnell. Put Lloyd in there. Yo, he's a problem, man, in a good way. If y'all didn't get to check him out, check it out online. Check out Lloyd, man. He's the truth. He's serious, man. Yeah. So just want to share. That was my weekend anyway. So it wasn't a good look with, Waka, but Lloyd, all day, every day. And all the local artists that was out there, or the celebs that was out there, the local celebs, however you want to do it, they put on too. So it was a great time, man, and just sharing that with you. So if you ever get a chance and you hear Lloyd is on the bill, yo, you're going to get a show, man, for real, for real. Coming up next, unfortunately, we got to talk about the topic of the day. Here's the way I'm captioning it. When law enforcement fails true victims. Get ready for this story, because it's SMH. It's Turned Up Radio Show, topic of the day, next on the Z.
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5: Your man Noah back on traffic in Charleston. We are starting to see some heavy congestion for those traveling on the Wando Bridge heading westbound towards Clements Ferry Road. We also see an increase of delay for those traveling on Leeds Avenue coming from Dorchester Road, including Eagle Drive heading towards Ashley Phosphate. Savannah Highway southbound from Wesley St. Andrews to Main Road is a 10-minute delay. I-26 westbound from the crosstown to South Carolina 27, exit 187 is a 10-minute delay.
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I used to think about immature things. You know, like, do you love me? Do you want me? Are you gonna call me like you said you would? Is this really your real phone number?

0: 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It's the one DJ cast. This is a serious topic that I'm going to bring home to our city with a news story that I think you'll find interesting. And I'm dubbing it when law enforcement or the system fails the actual victims, or we don't really truly get our day in court a lot of times. Let's get to it.
1: Y'all, I'm getting ready to put y'all up on something, man.
0: Sometimes I ask the good Lord, is like, okay, why do certain things happen to good people? Or even in my particular incident, why did this have to happen to me? I think it is because I have the platform to share and to educate. So sometimes you got to go through the rigorous things, because even Christ himself had to go through something that he shouldn't have had to if it wasn't for, therefore, us as we the people doing right by or unto others. But we don't do that, of course. So it's like the only intervention left is to send my only begotten son. Shut this down. Oh, this world is going so mad. Let's just flood it out and start all over again. Damn, we started all over again. It's still messed up. Now I got to bring my son down. Okay. That being said, I want you to take a listen to this story as reported by ABC News. Self-explanatory. Once you hear it, I'm going to swing it all the way back in to show you how this thing really goes and how easy it is where the system continues to fail. Who? Young brothers, sisters, and we the people overall. Take a listen. Courtesy of ABC News.
2: A New York prosecutor is reopening the investigation into allegations that a Cornell student was gang raped at a fraternity house. It comes after a former student identified as Jane Doe sued Cornell, the Chi Phi fraternity, and seven of its members, claiming they pressured her to take drugs and sexually assaulted her in 2024. Her lawsuit includes an alleged screenshot of a fraternity group chat from that night, in which a member allegedly told others she was available for sex. The DA says he never saw that chat until this lawsuit was filed.
3: It's disgusting. It's morally despicable.
2: Jane Doe's attorney claims police had the chat in 2024 and failed to follow up. The DA says Jane Doe's original statement to police did not include the allegations that she was drugged and did not consent. But the DA acknowledges neither his office nor police ever interviewed the men.
0: Oh, my goodness. Maybe you need to hear that part again.
2: But the DA acknowledges neither his office nor police ever interviewed the men.
0: So you got a rape allegation there, and you just do these real weak investigations to the point these individuals that our tax dollars paid their salaries for them to have a good way of life or a great way of life with them and their families. You don't care about the next one who's actually supplying your salary. That's we the people. That you would shortchange this woman from her allegations, which they could have been a lie. Come to find out that it wasn't because of the law enforcement, because of the DA's office, the prosecutors, the solicitors. They don't do their due diligence. So let me just break it down and bring it home to this city, because now it starts to make it clear why a lie brought me to a situation 3 years ago, to the fact of why am I even here? And like, what? What is this? This is all a lie. The receipts actually show it. So what happened? And I'm going to get real deep with you. Now the chirping is coming out that, oh, maybe this shouldn't have happened like it was. But let me push all that to the side to explain, because what I've learned through all of my challenges is there's a lot of people with struggles out there, because this situation, when it comes to law enforcement, sometimes they want to do the least and pass it along to the prosecutors to do their job, as we heard with the solicitor with the clown Camacho in North Charleston Police Department. Like, yo, y'all are not doing y'all due diligence, and then pass it down to us. Then it's on us. So sometimes nothing else but maybe laziness. I don't know. Or maybe it's to get the public off to their back when the public pressure. Because I just saw a police show last night when I was in the hotel. And the police pulling up. Now follow me on this story. The police is pulling up, and all they saw was a woman with a golf club about to bash in on another woman. And you hear, I wish I could find, if I get the video, because this is actual fact, and this is very important for you to understand under the sound of my voice. He said, that's enough 10 times over for probable cause for me to arrest that person, when all these other people said, no, it was that one. She tried to hit her with the car, blah, blah, blah. No, but what I saw, this is enough. And basically, you know what he said after that when he was talking to the cameras and back in his car and it was all settled down? That the judge will sort that out. Like, in other words, so what I got out of that is off, it's out of my hands. Now I did my part. I did what I was supposed to do. Now it's up to them to do the rest. So the bottom line is, perception brings in probable cause, and then it's up to the judge and the prosecutors. And sometimes, especially in our city, I know plenty of young brothers who've been waiting for their day in court for weeks among weeks, some even over a year, to get their day in court just to find out that the case, where the prosecutors is willing to drop it for lack of evidence. Well, how didn't you know that weeks and months ago? Or did you know? No, you didn't know because you never looked at it. When they get these cases on the docket and go before the court, guess what? Majority of them, they haven't even looked at it yet. So what do? They schedule a continuance to give them time to look over it, but then it starts to pile up with other stuff, so it just goes to the wayside. So when they go back to court, need another continuance and another continuance. And these people are being deprived of their freedom, their just due, their time in court or whatever, because of situations like this, because the system is failing the real true victims, or people who at least need to have their voice heard. And they're failing a lot of our young brothers in particular because of lack of nothing else. They go and then they give you the deal, the PTI deal. And then most will take it because they just want to get out. But then now you have a record that follows you. It doesn't say you're guilty, doesn't say you're innocent, but however, it does basically say that there's something there. Why should you have that on there just to come to find out they may have had nothing in the very beginning, but they never vetted the case because of what you just heard in this situation? And this was a serious felony case, and then you hear this.
2: But the DA acknowledges neither his office nor police ever interviewed the men.
0: So if you want to, I'm going to bring my attorney in, one of my attorneys that I have. I'm going to bring them in to break this down for you even better in maybe attorney terms. That's why some of advocated for speedy trials. Got these young brothers and sisters or whomever sitting in these places, and they have not even vetted. They don't need, they just go by the notes. They don't even know really what is the meat of the case. Guarantee you, even in my situation, ask those that investigate. They never even looked at it from the original report that said, we have nothing here. That's why I stand before you today, because I did nothing. And there's so many others out there, young brothers and sisters. And then there's true victims like this lady. But then you hear the I mean, who wants to hear that at the end of the day?
2: But the DA acknowledges neither his office nor police ever interviewed the men.
0: You don't interview the perpetrators to find out what's really going on and do your due diligence in these reports. But yet some are arrested just on probable cause. Some don't even get arrested because there's really no true vetting. And then when something comes out that shows, oh, we got something here. Oh, if only we had. You get the rest is the topic of the day. Mm-mm-mm.
4: J-Y's Hermia. Miami. That's all my scammers and my kid money.

0: radio show. It's the one DJ Cass about to go in the mix. So our topic of the day, just remember, you know, the importance of if you're in these type of situations to get the right legal representation, because a lot of times the system is failing us. And if just because somebody gets arrested, I will emphasize that a billion times over, does not mean anything. But some of us will rush to say, oh, if he was arrested or she was arrested, they're guilty. Yeah, because why would they be arrested? Because of this.
1: Jane Doe's attorney claims police had the chat in 2024 and failed to follow up. But the DA acknowledges neither his office nor police ever interviewed the men.
0: So it goes both ways. Sometimes they fail the victim by not doing a proper investigation as they should do and pass the buck. Or sometimes people are arrested, unfortunately, because of the same lack of an investigation. And you hear stuff like this on the back end when somebody's life has already been turned upside down.
1: Jane Doe's attorney claims police had the chat in 2024 and failed to follow up. But the DA acknowledges neither his office nor police ever interviewed the men.
0: Do you ever want to hear that from somebody that is supposed to be out there and do a thorough investigation into a situation to make sure you don't check? How can these people actually go home to their families? See, that's when the power of the tongue could come in and say, well, maybe I should wish that on one, maybe your son or daughter, the young daughter that's coming up now, maybe I should wish that on there, that somebody does not do their due diligence in their investigation and see how it feels for you. So the fact of the matter is, don't just rush the judgment on somebody that's been arrested, because unfortunately, especially in this town, there's cases backed up and people have been locked down for years without their due time upon what they've been charged with in front of a judge. So the fact of the matter is, and then when they look at it, okay, this is case number, they just reading off of there. You should be able to pop off your head. Yes, this case, because we did it. Most times they don't do this investigation. This stuff sit there. And then when they look a little further, oh, the witness is not willing to cooperate anymore. Oh, we'll let them go. But they've been sitting in there for 6 months, 8 months, a year. I've heard it. And I hear you. And I see you out there. For those who contact me in DMs and stuff like that, you get the word out. We understand the challenges you got, and there's a voice out there for you, and we're working on stuff. So just know we're on the front lines doing what we do because of the lack of the people we pay to do these type of investigations that would do it thorough in a non-biased way. And you hear stuff like this with a rape victim. It's the topic of the day. We in the mix next.
1: Jane Doe's attorney claims police had the chat in 2024 and failed to follow up. But the DA acknowledges neither his office nor police ever interviewed the men.
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6: Your man Noah back on traffic in Charleston. We are now starting to see a slight delay for those traveling on Main Road before crossing River Road. We also see an increase of delays for those traveling on the Wando Bridge heading westbound towards I-526, including Meeting Street heading towards I-26. Savannah Highway southbound from Wesley St. Andrews to Main Road is an 11-minute delay. Always check for your blind spots and be careful while driving on that road. From the injury attorney, Trey Harrell, Traffic Center.
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1: Cash on me, think they gassing me, yeah. 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

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Big Master P vibe, no limit. 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

0: Z93 Jams, Charleston's home for hip-hop and R&B. It's the Turned Up Radio Show. It's the one DJ Cass. As we go through your Monday afternoon, getting you ready for whatever is on tap today. Today is actually National Drink Beer Day. Is it really? Oh, no, don't be doing that while you driving. How dare you? I need something with a little substance. That's today? All of these? National Strawberry Cream Pie Day? Okay. For all the sugary lovers out there, there you go. All of these on today? National Suns Day. Is that a thing? Is that a real deal? Yeah. Oh, man. Gotta salute the young, the chip off the old block. Yeah. Yeah, we gotta do that, right? Okay. Go ahead, salute that right there. That's what's up. World Rabies Day is today. We can do without that. Here's one. Read a child a book you like day. So a book that you like, read it to them. Ah, you don't read books. Darn it, man. All right, here's one. National Good Neighbor Day. Like a good neighbor. Oh, I can't do that. That's a slogan that we're not going to promote. Unless, do they spend money on this station? Can I do it? All right. Anyway, so let's go with National Good Neighbor Day. What is a good neighbor to you? Someone that will look out for your interests, take care of you. It don't have to be your next door neighbor. It could be somebody in the neighborhood that you consider a friend. Because as the good look and the good book says, from John 15:13 is the exact scripture and verse. Where greater love hath no man than this, that a man lay down his life for his friends, the ultimate sacrifice for a friend. Now, you're probably just trying to break that down for this clown next door. Well, in the greater context of it, that was what was said by Christ at the Last Supper to his disciples, basically before the crucifixion. So there you have it. You learned something. You already knew that. Okay, so we... now go forth as we were commanded to do from the disciples to send to us in 2026 here as we stand or move or go about our daily business to, again, continue the works that was done 2,000 plus years ago. But however, we fall short. And because of that, then, we have to answer to our maker if we don't get right. Now that you learned your lesson and do good by your fellow man is the bottom line. And that would include your neighbor. So salute to National Good Neighbor Day. And if you one of those, salute to you. Woo! We're back in the mix next on the Turned Up Radio Show. It's the Z.
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3: You may know we're back on traffic in Charleston. We are now starting to see a slight delay for those traveling on Main Road before crossing River Road. We also see an increase of delays for those traveling on the Wando Bridge heading westbound towards I-526, including Meeting Street heading towards I-26. Savannah Highway southbound from Wesley St. Andrews to Main Road is an 11-minute delay. Always check for your blind spots and be careful while driving on that road.
4: Hey, I'm Deion Tedder, an attorney right here in Charleston and North Charleston. When you've been hurt through no fault of your own, you need a trusted lawyer in your corner who will fight for you. 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So if you've

0: 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DJ G Money in the mix. What it is, Chucktown, surrounding areas. I am the one, DJ Cass. Man, those games yesterday. This is why it's hard to gravitate away from the NFL when they produce games like what went down yesterday. So many one-score games. But I think the games from yesterday were the Cowboys and Ravens and then the Broncos and Rams. Those two right there. Man, you know, I was here for the Ravens and Cowboys all day, every day. Like, I know that ride home for them girls, I mean, them boys, was just the worst ever. It's like, how do you leave the field, the middle of the field, open like that, thinking that time ran out and y'all were going to overtime, and then it bit you in the booty? Man. So, what can we expect tonight with the 2-0 Eagles going up against them Bears, 1-1? We'll see. Because that game kicks off at 8:15 p.m. for Monday Night Football. So that's your lineup to make your mind up, unless you're into the WWE or whatever you're, you know, because I just canceled everybody if you're not watching wrestling or football. But whatever your entertainment is for tonight, those are the least two notables that I'll have my eyes on. So coming up next is the Viral 9 Turned Up Radio Show feature song of the day. And we celebrate those celebrating birthdays in the next hour, along with good music coming at you from Dave and Thames. Also going to hit you with some French Montana. Skiller Boy Baby is coming at you, as well as Future with his latest. So keep it locked in. It's the Turned Up Radio Show. It's the Z.
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5: Your man Noah on traffic in Charleston. We are starting to see an increase of delays for those traveling on Savannah Highway heading eastbound towards the Ravenel Bridge, including the Wando Bridge for those heading towards Clements Ferry Road. We see an increase of delay for those traveling on Leeds Avenue coming from Dorchester Road, including Eagle Drive heading towards Ashley Phosphate. Savannah Highway southbound from Wesley St. Andrews to Main Road is a 15-minute delay. Always check for your blind spot to be careful while driving on that road.
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0: Closing the gap for over 20 years, making health make sense.
1: Cephas, didn't Dr. Bear tell you to stop with them smokes? It's a good thing that the man them other folks done stop folk from killing other people with them smokes. Now I can go into them fine restaurants and eat my food and don't have to worry about you pulling out one of them smoke and choking me crazy. Thank you, Mr. Mayor and them city councilmen. Now, if y'all could just come to my house and talk to my cousin Cephas, who got diabetes and a little heart disease and asthma, about smoking, I sure would appreciate it, because he ain't listening to Dr. Bear. And another thing, Cephas, there's a package came here for you from your girlfriend, Dottie. I opened it and a big bottle of Listerine and a prescription from Dr. Bell for some stop smoking medicine was in there. Cephas, I think she trying to send you a message, boy. You need to let them smokes go.
2: I'm Dr. Thaddeus John Bell, closing the gap in healthcare.
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4: You know what the problem is with a lot of us? Sometimes we just don't believe. Like you can hear somebody tell you something, but you think it's a gimmick to it. You think it's not real. Y'all been hearing me tell y'all that it's zero down to get a car. You've been hearing me say it doesn't matter about your credit, your past. You can come up here and get a car today. We had this lady come up there the other day. She's been to five other car dealerships. They all told her no, and the one that didn't, they wanted $5,000 down. She come to us. Within 30 minutes, we got her approved. She asked us how much money she had to put down. We told her nothing. Zero down. Congratulations. And you think your credit bad. You should have seen this lady credit bad. She couldn't even get a library card if she wanted one. I'm telling you, it was real bad. We got her approved.

0: So over the weekend when the DJ hit this, them kids went crazy. And they all started dancing too. I was like, look at them go. Don't know what they were doing, but they were jumping and running and acting a fool. So, obviously, this song got some legs. Don't know why I like it. Yikes. It is time for us to get on with the Viral 9, baby. 9 trending news stories, entertainment news that is trending right now. Coming in at number 9 from the source I got it from, The Shade Room, where the headline reads, Ray J raises concern after discussing his health and heart issues publicly. I thought we already been there and been over that. But, you know, prayerfully, he's not kind of minimizing what the real challenges he's dealing with. Because if they're real, there's nothing to play with. Especially getting that ring and getting knocked out and all that. Well, you know, forget the knocked out. Just getting in the ring and doing that with a heart condition wasn't a smart, wise move. So hopefully he'll think more soundly if this is a real deal. Number 8. From Baller Alert, headline reads, former BET host Angela Stribling's died after a battle with brain cancer. Blessings to family, friends, and fans. Oh, my goodness, man. Always hate to hear stuff like that. From the source from number 7, it's Entertainment Media. Quavo and Offset reunite at album listening event and tease new collaboration. So we knew that was coming and it's now trending because it's closer to reality than ever before. Number 6 from Complex, popular R&B artist Jacquees has been arrested in Florida on DUI battery charges. Yikes, man. It's like, yo, when you get to that status, you got to chill, like the great EPMD once said. Number 5 from Complex, that's where that source comes from, complex.com. Popular, we did that one. My bad. Number 5 would be the headline reads, Bill Gates warns unregulated AI could cause catastrophic global harm. I think, you know, isn't he one with depopulation anyway? So is he saying what he helped to create? I'm wondering. He's sounding the alarm, though. AI, it's coming. It's here. I'll leave it there. Take it as you may. Number 4, from the sources from allhiphop.com. Of course, we know. Headline, Snoop Dogg hosted the VMAs as Cardi B takes home best hip-hop honors. So congratulations to Queen Cardi B. Number 3 from Baller Alert, Cornell University, we talked about this earlier today, gang rape investigation reopened after former student files lawsuit against 7 fraternity members. You would think out of 7 people, well, maybe it was even more. There's an IA, man. She's not in her right state. I'm a fall back. And I'm not going to be a part of this foolishness. There's no such thing as boys will be boys when you drug somebody and then obviously violate their personal space. And I'll put it cleanly. So shame on them for that. Number 2 from this headline from The Shade Room, investigators say Tashia Fortune's hanging was staged after her death. Man. And the story just keeps unfolding. May she rest in peace. Just, ugh, human beings sometime, I tell you, boys. Just something that is hard to process. Why? Okay, number 1 from allhiphop.com. Best Hip Hop VMA Award went to Cardi B and Kalani for Safe. And then Best R&B VMA R&B Award went to Bruno Mars, I Just Might. Those are the top trending 9 stories that we dug up for you that are trending by now. I'm quite sure that has changed somewhat, but there you have it. Celebrating you on the greatest day in the history of the world, the day you was born, the day that makes you special, the day that makes you unique. There's only one of you as far as the eye can see. Going to turn up and celebrate you with all your greatness. And with that, one notable that we'll touch the feature song of the day with after we come back. And close out the show. Actually, we'll just close out the show with that track. We'll close out the show right now. It's Jeezy. He turns 49. Going to be a half century next year, so this is an important date for him. And we celebrate him for his contribution to this thing called music. You know what he's done and how he's blessed the culture with all the joints you vibe to, especially the one that I will touch you from his debut album from 2005. Let's get it. Thug Motivation 101. You know what it is, that lead single. Coom, coom, clap. Cloom, cloom. Yeah, you know what it is. And then what? That's the Turnt Up Radio Show feature song of the day coming back after the break. Remember Monday Night Football tonight? We're going to see those Eagles fly, right? Right, Eagles fans? See, I'm being nice to y'all, man. So the Eagles take on them Bears at 8:15, all right? So have a great rest of your Monday evening. Wake up with the Breakfast Club Morning Show to get your workday, school day, whatever your day is consist of on tomorrow. Enjoy it. Trey Tuesday will be back at you with the attorney Trey Harold to have some dialogue in the 4 o'clock hour. Outside of that, continuous music is up next. Stay safe, be well, be blessed, and I'm out.
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